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Jason Aldean with his latest called Don't Tell On Me. My name is John Glenn. Thank you for being here. Easton Corbin and George Burge after Morgan Wallen.

0: George Burge with Ride, Ride, Ride. Luke Bryan plays the part of the salty cowboy in that song. That's some brand new music. My name is John Glenn. Thank you for joining me. Did you know that there's a phobia for that? A phobia of blushing. It's called erythrophobia. Because anticipating or worrying about blushing triggers adrenaline, which widens face blood vessels. It creates a physical cycle. This fear often causes individuals to isolate themselves to avoid public speaking, interviews, or social gathering. It's an intense, persistent, irrational fear of blushing. It's called erythrophobia. Yes, there's a fear for that.
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10: Here's your WCDQ 106.3 forecast. Lows level off around 74. Tonight, under clear skies, southwest winds 8 to 15 miles per hour. High of 93 tomorrow. I'm meteorologist Jennifer Wojcicki. Currently, it's 85 degrees.
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0: Stella Lefty with Boston. Let's check some birthdays for the 30th of June. Country stars Cole Swindell and Carolyn Jones celebrating today. So is Michael Phelps, Mike Tyson, WWE superstars Alicia Fox and Cody Rhodes. Lizzie Kaplan from my favorite time travel movie, Hot Tub Time Machine, also celebrating. If it's your special day today, happy birthday. I hope all your birthday wishes come true.
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6: Here's your WCDQ 106.3 forecast. Lows level off around 74. Tonight, under clear skies, southwest winds 8 to 15 miles per hour. High of 93 tomorrow. I'm meteorologist Jennifer Fujitsky. Currently, it's 85 degrees.
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0: Megan Maroney and Medicine, brand new music from her. Ella Langley's new one, Be Her, is coming up next. Now, Paramount Plus did announce they have renewed Dutton Ranch. We will get a second season. Season one wraps up this Friday.
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0: Bailey Zimmerman with Chevy Silverado. Another hour of country music is off and rolling. We do need to wish country music family members Cole Swindell and Carolyn Jones a happy birthday today. If you're celebrating a birthday, I hope you're having a wonderful day. John Party after Kane Brown and Marshmello.
1: New truck,

0: Lauren Elena getting help from Chase Matthew with All My Exes. He is a self-proclaimed Lego mad dad. He's from Germany, and he now has a new world record. 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Tommy is his name. 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Says he's been obsessed with Legos since he was a kid. He built the world's largest Lego brick sausage. I'm looking at the picture. It's got the bun. It's got the sausage. And it's got a little stream of mustard on the top. Nice touch. 6 feet, 6.5 inches long is how large the sausage he made out of Legos.
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15: Here's your WCDQ 106.3 forecast. Lows level off around 74. Tonight, under clear skies, southwest winds 8 to 15 miles per hour. High of 93 tomorrow. I'm meteorologist Jennifer Wojcicki. Currently, it's 81 degrees.
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0: Zach John King with Get to Drinkin' Jelly Roll. The Dillons, Marlo and Scott, coming up here in just a moment. Now, this is great news. Eric Church is working on a new book. It will be called The Six Strings of Your Life. If you haven't seen the UNC commencement address that he did, you need to watch it because that's the foundation of this book. The book will dive deeper into the lessons and the experiences that he talked about in The Six Strings of Your Life, that speech that he gave. No release date on this book, but Eric Church is working on a book.
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6: Here's your WCDQ 106.3 forecast. Lows level off around 74. Tonight, under clear skies, southwest winds 8 to 15 miles per hour. High of 93 tomorrow. I'm meteorologist Jennifer Wojcicki. Currently, it's 81 degrees.
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1: You'll hear new country and new artist interviews.
0: And artist news. Yeah, it's kind of a big deal. You see what I did there?
1: Yeah. We've talked about this.

0: Taylor Swift, I Knew It, I Knew You. Let's check some entertainment history for the 30th of June when it comes to our favorite movies. Willy Wonka and the Chocolate Factory made its theatrical debut in 1971. Karate Kid Part 3 premiered on this day, 1989. The Firm, it premiered the 30th of June, 1993. Apollo 13, starring Tom Hanks, in 1995. Spider-Man 2 premiered on this day, 2004. And this would have been the third in the Twilight saga. It was titled Eclipse. It premiered the 30th of June, 2010. And Despicable Me, it premiered on this day, 2017. That's entertainment history.
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Dasha and Austin, another hour has arrived. The birthday boy, Cole Swindell, he'll be chilling after Dan and Shay say so.

0: From his latest album called The Way I Am, it's Luke Combs' new song. That one is called Be By You. Well, season two of Marshals, we don't know the premiere date yet, but Paramount did announce that production began this month. The new season, they say, will premiere this fall. Don't have an exact date, but they have confirmed. Marshals season two will premiere this fall.
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12: Here's your WCDQ 106.3 forecast. Lows level off around 74. Tonight, under clear skies, southwest winds 8 to 15 miles per hour. High of 93 tomorrow. I'm meteorologist Jennifer Fujitsky. Right now, 77.
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0: From the album Silver Sands Marina, it's Kenny Chesney's new song called Carry On. Let's check some birthdays for the 30th of June. We have country stars Cole Swindell and Carolyn Jones celebrating today. Other folks like Michael Phelps and Mike Tyson, the WWE superstars Alicia Fox and Cody Rhodes are celebrating, and Lizzie Kaplan from my favorite time travel movie, Hot Tub Time Machine, is also celebrating a birthday today. If it's your special day today, happy birthday. I hope all your birthday wishes come true.
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6: Here's your WCDQ 106.3 forecast. Lows level off around 74. Tonight, under clear skies, southwest winds 8 to 15 miles per hour. High of 93 tomorrow. I'm meteorologist Jennifer Fujitsky. Right now, 77.
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0: Riley Green's latest, It's Gonna Think As You're Drunk, that is a tip of the cap to Toby Keith. Kane Brown's Woman is coming up here in just a moment. Did you know that there is a phobia for blushing? It's called erythrophobia. It's an intense, persistent, and irrational fear of blushing. So people who suffer from this phobia avoid social contact. They're very secluded, very isolated. Oh, I'm thinking about, when's the last time I blushed? Oh, you know what? 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
3: 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The skies above New Richmond will light up with the grandest fireworks show of them all. Number 60 is going to be bigger than ever. 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

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It's called I Can't Love You Anymore. And that is a great start to this hour of country music. My name is John Glenn. Hardy admitted on a recent podcast interview that having a baby, it changed his life. He loves being a girl dad. Little Rosie is the apple in his eye. Hardy here to sing about his favorite country song.

0: She's country and she knows it. That is new music from Luke Bryan. Hello, my name is John Glenn. Thank you for hanging out with me tonight. Now, we get the season finale of season one of Dutton Ranch this Friday. Yes, July 3rd is the final of season one of Dutton Ranch. They did announce season two is going to happen.
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13: Here's your WCDQ 106.3 forecast. Lows around 74 overnight under clear skies, southwest winds 5 to 10 miles per hour. High of 93 Wednesday. I'm meteorologist Jennifer Wojcicki. Currently, it's 76 degrees.
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0: Jacob Hackworth with What Took You So Long. Shaboozy and Jelly Rolls, amen, is coming up here in just a moment. And this is good news coming out of Nashville. Eric Church is working on a new book. It's going to be called The Six Strings of Your Life. That UNC commencement address he gave, that's the basis of the book. And this book will dive deeper into the lessons and the experiences that he talked about with that speech. It's called The Six Strings of Your Life. There's not a release date yet. I'm hoping it'll be ready by this Christmas.
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5: Here's your WCDQ 106.3 forecast. Lows around 74, overnight, under clear skies, southwest winds 5 to 10 miles per hour. High of 93, Wednesday. I'm meteorologist Jennifer Wojcicki. Currently, it's 76 degrees.
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0: Brantley Gilbert with his latest. My name is John Glenn. Thank you for spending a little bit of your time with me. Now, tomorrow is a holiday. July 1st is International Joke Day. And I've got a joke for you. What is the feeling that you've heard this bull before? It's called deja moo.
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Spickle Jar up all night. It's Katie and Scott. Boy, we are living in the land of duets. Okay, Carly Pearson, Riley Green's on the way. Jelly Roll and Lainey Wilson here in just a second. And right now, getting us going, George Burge and Luke Bryan. It's Ride, Ride, Ride on Pickle Jar Up All Night.

0: Carly Pierce, Riley Green, If I Don't Leave, I'm Gonna Stay. It's Pickled Char Up All Night. More than 80,000 people turned out to see Alan Jackson's career-ending show on Saturday at Nissan Stadium. 80,000 people. That didn't even count all the people that were on Broadway as well. Now, here's something cool. Now, if you missed it, you'll get a chance to experience the actual television show, which will air in December, and a live album. That's why they're waiting till December, because they got to get all that album all mixed out. And that just definitely takes time. The show will air Alan Jackson's last show on NBC. And then you can pre-order Alan Jackson's Last Call, One for the Road finale. And you can get that. It's going to be beautiful artwork. The release date's still being finalized on that, but they're figuring they're going to get it about the same time.
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12: Here's your WCBQ 106.3 forecast. Lows around 74, overnight under clear skies, southwest winds 5 to 10 miles per hour. High of 93 Wednesday. I'm meteorologist Jennifer Wojcicki. Currently, it's 76 degrees.
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0: July 4th weekend's coming up this weekend, and everything happening on Saturday. If you are grilling out, keep this in mind. Now, it's kind of funny because when my dad got older, we kind of had to start watching him. Although he insisted on doing the grilling, he had to do it. It was just part of it. But we all pretty much kept the fire department's phone number on speed dial.
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7: Here's your WCDQ 106.3 forecast. Lows around 74 overnight under clear skies, southwest winds 5 to 10 miles per hour. High of 93.

0: Stella Lefty, that is Boston. It's Pickle Jar Up All Night. When she wrote that song, she was just starting to date Vincent Mason. And, well, I'll let her explain.
1: We immediately, when we, like, started hanging out, it felt like we had been friends for such a long time, which I think was, like, the basis of everything. Like, we were just truly, like, friends. And so I think it, like, took me off guard because I had never been in a relationship or, like, had anything with someone where it felt so, like, we were just, like, buddies. But also, like, you know, I wanted to, like, make out with him. So it was this weird thing where I was like, I don't know what's happening. I feel like the whole song is just this push and pull of like, should I, shouldn't I? And so I feel like in the chorus, it's like, well, this is the part where I would normally like run away from this, but I'm just gonna say it's fine because I think you're like actually one of the good ones.
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just started. It's Pickle Jar Up All Night with Katie Cook and Scott Gaines.

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0: look moving on.
1: Second number one song for Josh Ross, it's Hate How You Look. It's Pickle Jar Up All Night. It's Katie and Scott. Kenny Chesney on the way. Old Dominion here in a second. Ashley Cook gets us going. Yeah.

0: Kenny Chesney, that is Somewhere With You. Ford has rehired engineers after AI fails quality checks, which kind of makes me laugh a little bit. AI is not going to solve every problem. It's very expensive, but what they found was they were having AI do quality assurance, and things were getting through that should have never gotten through. And so Ford's president said, you know what? We admitted that we made a mistake, and we needed seasoned engineers back there in quality assurance to make sure all the Ford cars passed all the quality inspections. So, yay, a win for the real guys, and finally not one for AI.
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10: Here's your WCDQ 106.3 forecast. Lows around 74, overnight, under clear skies, southwest winds 5 to 10 miles per hour. High of 93, Wednesday. I'm meteorologist Jennifer Wojcicki. Right now, 73.
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0: Jason Aldean, that is Don't Tell on Me. So in Mexico, an unidentified vigilante has started targeting bike thieves. So listen to this, using duct tape to tie them to lampposts. And then they're marked with the word ratero, which means robber. It's usually written on their foreheads. So two men were taped to a lamppost with their mouth sealed. So all the locals there in Mexico are now calling him Mexican Batman. Man, I should have trademarked that when I had the chance.
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2: Here's your WCDQ 106.3 forecast. Lows around 74, overnight under clear skies, southwest winds 5 to 10 miles per hour. High of 93 Wednesday. I'm meteorologist Jennifer Wojcicki. Right now, 73.

Forget gossip. This is the real Nashville news. Wow. Midnights never look this bright. It's Pickle Jar up all night. The night is young, and so are the hits.

0: Megan Maroney, that is Beautiful Things. It's Pickle Jar up all night. Well, French language posters were ruined, and let me tell you why. They were promoting Ottawa, Ontario's public squares, all right? And they're purple posters to promote, like, new gathering areas in the center of town, you know, central Ottawa. And they're doing this June through October, and they're doing them every weekend. And it's public squares, but it was printed up pubic squares. And how do you bounce back from that? You really don't. You can take the posters down, but that's what it's going to be called now.
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1: Atlas, that's Devil Ain't Done. It's Pickle Jar Up All Night. Thank you so much for letting us hang out with you. Ella Langley now, it's Be Her on Pickle Jar Up All Night.

HR Up All Night is on. Katie Cook, Scott Gaines, the best music, straight talk with artists, and all the Nashville news. It's Pickle Jar Up All Night. You bring the coffee, we'll bring the country. Who needs sleep when you got bangers this good?

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Jordan Davis, that's Turn This Truck Around. It's Pickle Jar Up All Night. It's Katie and Scott. As you know, we love to do brand new music. I have got the brand new Jelly Roll. It is on the way in less than 10 minutes. Zach Top gets us going. It's South of Sanity.

0: You're in the mix all night long. This is Pickle Jar Up All Night with Katie Cook and Scott Gaines.
1: I ain't coming to your house.

Jackson Dean, that is Make a Liar. It's Pickle Jar Up All Night. We love doing brand new music, and this song is an absolute smash sing-along. Brand new Jelly Roll. It's called Hands Up.

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11: Here's your WCDQ 106.3 forecast. 74 overnight under clear skies, southwest winds 5 to 10 miles per hour. Sunny skies again Wednesday, high of 93. I'm meteorologist Jennifer Wojcicki. Right now, 72.
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0: Tyler Hubbard, that is land. Taylor Swift and Travis Kelce have such strict security for their wedding invitations. I could only imagine who thought this up. But, okay, each invite is individually watermarked with the recipient's name, so it enables the couple to trace any unauthorized sharing back to a specific guest. They've already started moving things in at Madison Square Garden. Now, they say Thursday, they're having just like a small intimate gathering. And then on Friday, it could be anywhere between 1,100 and 1,200 guests. They're already closing down the streets. It is going to be absolutely madness. Stevie Nicks is supposed to perform. Tim McGraw is supposed to perform. And now a new rumor of Paul McCartney. Seriously.
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7: Here's your WCDQ 106.3 forecast. 74 overnight under clear skies, southwest winds 5 to 10 miles per hour. Sunny skies again Wednesday, high of 93. I'm meteorologist Jennifer Wojcicki. Right now, 72.

0: Brantley Gilbert, that is Good Damn. His new album called Sins of the Father will be out July 24th.
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3: 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The skies above New Richmond will light up with the grandest fireworks show of them all. Number 60 is going to be bigger than ever. 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

Blake Shelton, that is Texas. It's Pickle Jar Up All Night with Katie and Scott. Parker McCollum actually has redone this song called Killing Me. He now has a version with Leanne Womack. You know, he sang that on the ACM Awards with her. It was such a big song. So if you get a chance, go wherever you find your music and listen to that version too. Killing Me, it's Parker McCollum on Pickle Jar Up All Night.

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Bailey Zimmerman, Chevy Silverado. It's Pickle Jar up all night with Katie and Scott. John Party on the way. Cody Johnson here in a second. And Megan Maroney. I have fallen in love with this song. Why? Because it's so catchy. And, you know, her producer, Christian Bush, I've always said, and will say this till my dying day, this sounds like a Sugarland song. There, I said it.

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0: John Party, that is Head Over Boots. It's Pickle Jar Up All Night. Tim McGraw has a brand new song called Song for America, just in time for the United States' 250th birthday. And he said he remembers the bicentennial in 1976 as he was a kid in Louisiana. And I guess that's why the song really stands out to him. He said the last verse is the one that really got his attention.
1: The lyric that's the most meaningful to me is the last verse where it talks about Arlington and all the soldiers that have given their lives and sacrificed the ultimate sacrifice for our freedom.
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12: Here's your WCDQ 106.3 forecast. Lows dip down to about 72 overnight under clear skies, southwesterly winds 5 to 10 miles per hour. I'm meteorologist Jennifer Wojcicki. Currently 71.
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The more I hear it, the more I love it. Jacob Hackworth, What Took You So Long? It's Pickle Jar Up All Night. It's Katie and Scott with Jason Aldean. How far does a goodbye go? She said.

0: back.
1: Flatland Cavalry, that is never coming back. It's Pickle Jar up all night. 2026 Good Morning America Summer Concert Series kicks off July 10th on ABC. And they actually nailed down two country artists that'll be a part of that. Keith Urban will be July 10th, and Dan and Shay will be July 31st.
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2: Here's your WCDQ 106.3 forecast. Lows dip down to about 72 overnight under clear skies, southwesterly winds 5 to 10 miles per hour. I'm meteorologist Jennifer Wojcicki. Currently 71.

0: Ella Langley, Morgan Wallen can't love you anymore. It's Pickle Jar up all night. You know, some things go good together, peanut butter and jelly, but when you put a smoke bomb in there with it, yeah, it's not going to work, especially when you're trying to get through TSA. What made you think you could get that through TSA? Even though you can seal it in a jar of peanut butter in a checked bag, it is going to be a smoke bomb. It's going to have things that's going to cause it to have to be searched. And that's exactly what happened. If you think you can hide things like that through TSA, yeah, you're not.
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Pickle Jar up all night. It's Katie and Scott. Hey, I'm still hoping Kane Brown is doing some quick healing. 23 stitches from a golf ball to his, what, left ear? Ooh, that hurt.

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Parker McCollum, that is What Kind of Man. It's Pickle Jar Up All Night with Katie and Scott. Chase Matthew is on the way. Cody Johnson here in a second. And John Party gets this thing going. Lean down and turn this one up. It's Boots Off. It's on Pickle Jar Up All Night.

0: Chase Matthew, that is holding it down. We were talking about Toy Story 5 and how that's just dominating, and there's so many kids' movies coming out. Well, I finally got a date on the live-action Moana movie. That's going to be July 10th. So if you are a Moana fan, the live version of that will come out. Spider-Man Brand New Day will be in theaters July 31st as well.
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8: Here's your WCDQ 106.3 forecast. 71 overnight under clear skies, southwesterly winds 5 to 10 miles per hour. High temperatures reach up to 92 Wednesday. I'm meteorologist Jennifer Wojcicki. Right now, it's 71 degrees.
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0: Lainey Wilson, John Mayer, Phone Keys Wallet, it's Pickle Jar Up All Night with Katie and Scott. If you haven't seen the Lainey Wilson documentary on Netflix, you really should. If you're a fan, go watch. I don't think she gets enough credit for how hard she really works and what all she's done, the sacrifices she's made to get to where she's at. It is a pretty amazing story.
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11: Here's your WCDQ 106.3 forecast. 71 overnight under clear skies, southwesterly winds 5 to 10 miles per hour. High temperatures reach up to 92 Wednesday. I'm meteorologist Jennifer Wojcicki. Currently, it's 72 degrees.

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Good. We could use the help. It's Katie Cook and Scott Gaines, and this is Pickle Jar Up All Night.

0: Carly Pearce, Riley Green, If I Don't Leave, I'm Gonna Stay. She's got a brand new album that'll be out August 28th. It's called Honest Woman. Now, she had a reason for doing that.
1: I named it Honest Woman because, first of all, being a woman is something to be celebrated. And life experience comes with age. And I'm tired of living in a society where I shouldn't say that I'm 36 years old because I'm in the prime of my life. And it's funny that you would say bold, because with this album, when I went in to write it and pick songs for it, it was like, I want to be bold and I want to show other things that mean something to me and things that I want to stand on unapologetically in the way that my heroes did.
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Justin Moore, that's Time's Ticking. It's Pickle Jar up all night. This guy made a big splash at CMA Fest 2026. He really had the crowd going. Steven Wilson Jr., it's Gary on Pickle Jar up all night.

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1: 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It's Katie and Scott. Brand new Taylor Swift on the way in less than 10 minutes. Hardy, Eric Church, Morgan Wallen, and Tim McGraw now. It's MacArthur on Pickle Jar up all night.

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12: Here's your WCDQ 106.3 forecast. Ample sunshine expected today, with daytime highs approaching 92. Southwesterly winds 5 to 10 miles per hour. I'm meteorologist Jennifer Wojcicki. Right now, 72.
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0: Zach Top, I never lie. It's Pickle Jar up all night. He's very thankful for the people he has around him because they've been with him from the beginning and they keep him, well, they keep him out of trouble.
1: There's a bunch of people that kind of bought into my little dream before it was working, and they believed in me and saw me before I was anything. So they do a good job of being encouraging and supportive. And then also, if it's like, hey, you're acting like a dummy, then, you know, they'll tell me that too. You know, between family and my management and so many of the people that I work with, we're in on it so early that it feels nice that we've all got to see it build the whole time. It's a good reminder to like be thankful for every little thing. Don't get too caught up in all of it. It's like, remember when we were just hoping we could do anything like this, and now we get to be playing on a stadium stage.
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15: Here's your WCDQ 106.3 forecast. Ample sunshine expected today, with daytime highs approaching 92. Southwesterly winds 5 to 10 miles per hour. I'm meteorologist Jennifer Wojcicki. Right now, 71.

0: Ian Munsick, Love is Blind. It's Pickle Jar up all night. They say 72 million people will be traveling this weekend, so it'll be in the air and on the ground. Everybody's going to be busy. America's most patriotic flight. This is going to be on American Airlines. This will be on the 4th of July. It's flight 1776. It's scheduled to leave Philadelphia and arrive in Boston in time for the fireworks. That's actually kind of cool.
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0: It's Pickle Jar up all night. It's Katie and Scott. More importantly, we're getting ready to get out of here. I want you to have a fantastic day, and we'll see you back here tomorrow. Lee Bryce, it's Killed the Man on Pickle Jar up all night.
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Megan Maroney, that is 6 months later. What are you doing? It's Scott Gaines. You made it to the middle of the week. How about this? Kane Brown's Woman on the way. Little Shania Twain. Zach Top gets us going. It's South of Sanity.

0: Kane Brown, that is woman. A French woman named Madeleine Delamonica will turn 114 a little later this month. She's the oldest living person in France and the third oldest in Europe. I want to know who the other two people are.
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6: Good Wednesday. Wednesday morning, here's a look at what's going on in Montgomery County for July 1st, 2026. The Drug-Free Montgomery County Coalition awarded around $48,000 in mini-grants Monday to various organizations. The funds went toward projects working to educate about and prevent future drug abuse. Some of the organizations who received funds include the North Montgomery High School's Students Against Destructive Decisions Chapter, Integrative Wellness, the Recovery Coalition, the City of Crawfordsville's Mobile Integrated Health, Montgomery County Probation Office, the Volunteers for Mental Health, the Montgomery County Sheriff's Office, and the Boys and Girls Club of Montgomery County. That's all for this morning. For more local news, you can pick up a copy of the Journal Review at your local convenience store and check them out on the web at journalreview.com. You can also subscribe to them by calling their circulation department at 765-362-1200 from 7 a.m. till 4 p.m. I'm Curtis Broadstreet, reporting for Fork Broadcasting.
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12: Here's your WCDQ 106.3 forecast. Ample sunshine expected today, with daytime highs approaching 92. Southwesterly winds 5 to 10 miles per hour. I'm meteorologist Jennifer Wojcicki. Right now, 71.
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0: John Morgan, that is Kid Myself. Now, Americans will get ready to set off millions of dollars of fireworks over the weekend. Drone shows are actually becoming more popular worldwide. The largest drone show is set to go off this weekend. 33,615 drones will be used. So they're really trying to get more drones instead of fireworks because it's safer, first off, for the environment. Secondly, it's safer for animals. And that's the one thing you need to be kind of cognizant of is dogs and cats are not fans of this and they'll run. So you want to make sure you keep an eye on the fur babies this weekend too.
1: This is Randy Glenn from Calvary Baptist with your morning boost. In Acts chapter 7 verse 54 through 60, we have recorded the first martyr by the name of Stephen. Stephen preached Christ and they hated him so much they began to stone him to death. There are people who throw stones at us every day. There are stones of broken relationships, of financial problems, of false accusations. How about the stones of uncertainty? When they are thrown, lift up your eyes and see Christ and make today a great day.
2: A lot of green on the board on USDA Report Day. I'm Eric Pfeiffer. This is Hoosier Ag Today's Tuesday Farm Market Review. We'll have final Tuesday farm market numbers coming up in just a moment. Right now, we need market analysis on a big USDA Report Day from Arlen Suderman, Chief Commodities Economist at StoneX. Arlen, it's great to have you here today because we did get these big USDA reports. And ultimately, leading into the reports, the market was bracing for something terribly bearish. And then it seemed like maybe it wasn't so bad. It could have been worse. Is that kind of what we're gathering here?
3: I think that's a good way of saying it, actually. And basically, there's the published pre-report estimates. We all say, well, that's what the market is priced in. But when you see the initial reaction in those first few seconds of the market, that tells you what the how the numbers compare to what was programmed into the algo computers. Those algo computers are computers designed to react to the numbers versus what the programmer put in. And if they put in one kind of order if they were higher and one kind of the opposite order if they were lower. And when we saw the big surge in buying in corn, soybeans, and wheat, that tells us that perhaps the whisper numbers, we call them, were more bearish than even what the published estimates were. And when that failed to happen, then those algos bought. Now, as the human element came into it, we came well off of those highs, but there's still some significant numbers here that will have some implications going forward.
2: Well, let's talk about a little bit of this here, Arlen, because soybeans went on a bit of a wild ride today. Again, pre-report, looking for something really bearish, and then you talked about how it kind of surged there, the buying after the report was released. Now here, as we come to the close, a little bit more back to life, closer to even, but still in positive range. What led to all of that?
3: Well, stocks actually came in about 15 million bushels above what was expected. Acreage increased about 665,000 acres for the crop that's in the ground now, but that matched expectations. So what we are seeing here, in fact, is, it wasn't as bad as we thought type of a trade. Now, it's also end of the month and end of the quarter, so we'll really need to confirm these with trade tomorrow because this could be some book squaring as well. But generally, I think the market's saying, okay, this could be worse. We have strong domestic demand. We're optimistic that China's going to be coming in and buying. And so therefore, let's be buyers at these levels in the soybean pit.
2: For corn, is it this switch that we were really thinking would happen, the switch from corn to soybeans? Did enough of that happen to push corn higher today?
3: No, not really. The switch really didn't happen. As we look at the acreage, is essentially the same as what was reported in March. So we didn't lose the corn acres. We didn't tighten the balance sheet up that way. But the surprise came in the stocks numbers. The stocks came in 113 million bushels below expectations, building on the lower than expected

0: stocks in the March report. Now, there's still a lot of corn out there in the country. There's a lot of corn still in the bin. But what this says to me is it provides more confirmation that USDA overstated the size of last year's crop.
1: 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On Tuesday, September corn up 6.5, 416.75, 6 higher on the December to 436. August beans up a nickel, 11.24 1/4. Novi beans up 4 3/4, 11.43 3/4. September wheat up 9.5, 589 1/4. In livestock, August live cattle down $1.15, 242.42. And August lean hogs up 92 to 98.20. I'm Eric Pfeiffer, Hoosier Ag Today, Indiana's Farm Network.
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8: Here's your WCDQ 106.3 forecast. Ample sunshine expected today, with daytime highs approaching 92. Southwesterly winds 5 to 10 miles per hour. I'm meteorologist Jennifer Wojcicki. Right now, it's 68 degrees.
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0: Jacob Hackworth, what took you so long? Summer's in full swing, and what does that mean? Oh, yeah, you're going to get the sandals and flip-flops out. Foot doctors are saying, yeah, it's good to allow your feet to breathe in the warm months, but it also can come at the price of injury. Tendinitis, blisters, and rashes can result from sandals, and that plastic strap can pinch your feet. They advise you to wear leather or fabric, and they said them plastic ones that go between your toes, which I refuse to wear. I don't like them. Other than that, make sure your toes look okay. Like, your feet look good, your toes look good, and I'm talking to you guys.
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3: More heat, more humidity across the Hoosier State. Exactly what you want and need, right? I'm Chief Meteorologist Ryan Martin with Hoosier Ag Today's Indiana Farm Forecast. This is another scorcher here today. Air temperatures in the lower to middle 90s easily. Triple digit heat indices through the day today. Nothing different today versus yesterday. Tomorrow, same as today. Let's bump ahead to Friday where maybe we do have some changes to this weather pattern. Now, to be clear, we don't back off the humidity much at all on Friday. The heat may get capped a little bit due to clouds that are increasing, but this generally is bringing rain. Scattered showers starting first in northern Indiana, spreading southward. I'm not looking for ripping thunderstorms, but some strong thunderstorms can develop in here, we'll see. And then we see on again, off again moisture on through the holiday weekend. So Saturday the 4th, Sunday the 5th, we've got action around. There will be windows of dry air, but not completely dry all day. Humidity values stay high. You're going to want to be in the AC through this weekend. That's your forecast. I'm Ryan Martin.
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Megan Maroney, that's Beautiful Things. How are you? It's Scott Gaines. I'm glad we're hanging around together. George Burge and Luke Bryan's Ride, Ride, Ride is on the way. Carrie Underwood here in just a second. And Thomas Rhett and Jordan Davis get us going. It's Ain't a Bad Life. Good morning.

0: George Burge, Luke Bryan, that is Ride, Ride, Ride. So I'm assuming it was probably pretty cool having Luke Bryan on the song.
1: That was one of the coolest things about working with Luke, too. When I had I originally wrote the song with my friend Tyler Hubbard from Florida Georgia Line, Tyler sang the first verse when we wrote it. And I talked to Tyler. I was like, man, I think I'm going to ask Luke to do this for the record, if that's cool with you. And he was all in for it. And so I played it for Luke, and Luke said, I'll do it under one condition. I want you to sing the first verse because I want this to be your song, and I want it to change your life. And to have a superstar like that looking out for you and believe in me like that.
2: That makes me feel
1: to
2: better.
1: To carry the song, man.
0: Yeah.
1: It just gave me all kinds of confidence that, you know, I never really had before. And this sucker has flown, you know, I think we're 10 weeks into the top 20 already. And to have it rocking like that. And Luke calls me every day. Man, you see this thing flying up the charts? So it's fun to have a friend like that.
2: And it's good to have somebody like that. But it's nice to have somebody who's got your back.
1: Yes.
2: Because he's got your best interest in mind.
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5: Good Wednesday morning. Here's a look at what's going on in Montgomery County for July 1st. 2026. The Drug-Free Montgomery County Coalition awarded around $48,000 in mini-grants Monday to various organizations. The funds went toward projects working to educate about and prevent future drug abuse. Some of the organizations who received funds include the North Montgomery High School's Students Against Destructive Decisions Chapter, Integrative Wellness, the Recovery Coalition, the City of Crawfordsville's Mobile Integrated Health, Montgomery County Probation Office, the Volunteers for Mental Health, the Montgomery County Sheriff's Office, and the Boys and Girls Club of Montgomery County. That's all for this morning. For more local news, you can pick up a copy of the Journal Review at your local convenience store and check them out on the web at journalreview.com. You can also subscribe to them by calling their circulation department at 765-362-1200 from 7 a.m. till 4 p.m. I'm Curtis Broadstreet, reporting for Fork Broadcasting.
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17: Here's your WCDQ 106.3 forecast. Ample sunshine expected today, with daytime highs approaching 92. Southwesterly winds 5 to 10 miles per hour. I'm meteorologist Jennifer Wojcicki. Right now, it's 70 degrees.
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0: brand new Cole Swindell that is called Girl Dad. Now, we've all heard that term, Girl Dad, but Cole Swindell, as his life started changing, this is a story that he would have told to his dad, which, man, if you don't get touched by this song, you have got to be made of wood.
1: The term Girl Dad, I've heard it for years, long before I was one myself. And I think when, you know, I was like, how can we write this in a different way? And to me, there's just been so many things, whether it was meeting Courtney, getting engaged, getting married, now becoming a father. There's been so many things over the last 10 years since my song You Should Be Here that, you know, I would love to be able to tell my dad about. And this song is that. It's exactly what I would say if I went back and kind of updated him on my life. And I think when you see the title, you don't really know what's coming on this one, but that's what, you know, makes some songs special.
2: This is Randy Glenn from Calvary Baptist with your morning boost. Luke chapter 12, verse 21. So is he that layeth up treasure for himself and is not rich towards God. Rich towards God means acknowledging gratefulness that everything we have comes from him. Life is not determined by what you own, but who owns you. Material possessions and money, they give a false sense of satisfaction and security. The man in Luke 12, God calls a fool because he did not consider his soul. Consider what you are living for, and consider who you're living for, and make today a great day.
3: Reaction to President Trump's emergency order regarding farm fertilizer and a crop update for northern Indiana. I'm CJ Miller, and this is Hoosier Ag Today News. A dramatic move by President Trump to slash the cost of a critical farm fertilizer could provide some welcome relief for farmers. But one industry expert says the action may have come too late for many growers.
4: I applaud the effort. I applaud the move. But I cannot understand them waiting until now to do this.
3: That's Josh Linville, Vice President of Fertilizer with StoneX. On Monday, President Trump issued an emergency order temporarily lifting tariffs on phosphate fertilizer imports from Morocco.
4: This is something we needed over a year ago. If you look back at the same time last year, our price, North America values of phosphate, were the global premium by a massive margin.
3: The tariff suspension arrives as the market faces severe strain. With corn prices dropping, the New Orleans diammonium phosphate to corn ratio is approaching historic highs not seen since 2008. If phosphate prices don't adjust quickly, Linville warns that farmers could be forced to alter their fertilizer management strategies.
4: I think that some farmers will sit there and look at the price and say, I'm just not going to apply it this year. At this kind of a price, I'll skip. I think some farmers will sit there and say, you know, I have been applying a lot of phosphate over the years. My soil levels are good. I'm going to reduce my rate. I think some guys that typically apply in the fall will say, nope, I'm going to drag my feet until the spring and wait to see if this price doesn't correct significantly more.
3: And while federal officials view the eight-month duty suspension as a bridge to stabilize the food supply chain, Linville adds that opening up Moroccan shipments is only a minor patch on a much deeper, volatile global wound.
4: The global phosphate market is largely controlled by five countries. It's China, Saudi Arabia, Morocco, Russia, and the U.S. The global phosphate market, because it's so

0: ends has been much more impacted than what we've seen like on the nitrogen side, because there's just not enough other players out there to take up that role and say, okay, if these guys aren't going to produce it, I will.
1: Read the full story. It's at HoosierAgToday.com. Indiana farm fields are showing remarkable resilience, turning a delayed spring start into a crop season packed with explosive potential. Andy Eubank is on location at a BASF Field Day event in Seymour, Illinois, just west of Champaign. He joins us now with this report.
2: Kent Stickler is an Indiana district manager for BASF, and you drove from Fort Wayne to Lafayette. Kent, you got a good look at Indiana farm fields on the way here. Overall, what do you think?
3: I'll tell you, the crop in general, as they come across there, although we had multiple different planting dates with some of the early wet weather, then turned off a little bit dry, we got the crop planted, but there's a lot of different planting dates. But what I saw coming across northern Indiana through Lafayette, yeah, it's in different stages, but the yield potential is there, and we just got to keep an eye on it.
2: We have detailed in the past the slow start to corn and soybean planting in Fort Wayne, but right now things look uniform and good in your view.
3: You know, it's a little deceiving because they got a late start, but you think about the heat we're getting now, how rapidly this crop is growing. And so as we continue, if we get some moisture after some of this heat, we get some of these cooler conditions, yeah, that crop is going to really thrive, but it's going to allow some of these other outside forces, challenges to come into the crop we got to keep an eye on.
2: Kent Stickler, BASF Indiana Territory or District Manager. We appreciate the time. Good to see you, Kent. I'm Andy Eubank from just south of Champaign, Illinois, the BASF Midwest Research Farm for Hoosier Ag Today.
1: 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And I'm CJ Miller, Hoosier Ag Today, Indiana's Farm Network.
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18: Here's your WCDQ 106.3 forecast. Ample sunshine expected today, with daytime highs approaching 92. Southwesterly winds 5 to 10 miles per hour. I'm meteorologist Jennifer Wojcicki. Currently 72.
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0: Stella Lefty, that is Boston, as she slowly creeps into the top 15. 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
5: Good morning. I'm Eric Pfeiffer with Hoosier Ag Today's Wednesday Farm Market Preview. I'm with Arlen Suderman, Chief Commodities Economist at Stone X. And Arlen, big USDA reports yesterday. We saw some movement to the high side for corn, soybeans, and wheat. What do we need to see some follow through today?
6: Yeah, yesterday was the end of the month, end of the fiscal quarter. So some of that book squaring was involved in that rally as well. Now, the algos really liked the numbers. They weren't as bad as what was feared in the whisper numbers. But do we confirm the move today or not? That's going to be key. And if, in fact, we do, then I think we could see some end user buying come in and kind of carve out a bottom here. 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So everyone will be watching to see if China is one of those buyers as well, not just for soybeans, but maybe for corn and wheat.
5: 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I'm Eric Pfeiffer, Hoosier Ag Today, Indiana's Farm Network.
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0: Ella Langley, that is Be Her. What's going on? It's Scott Gaines. Thank you so much for hanging around. Okay, Lainey Wilson and John Mayer on the way. Lee Bryce here in a second. And Kane Brown and Marshmello. It's Miles on it. Turn it up.
1: New truck. Big.

0: Lainey Wilson, John Mayer, phone keys, wallet. 72 million people are expected to be traveling over this weekend. They said that is the largest travel weekend in a long time. Americans' most patriotic flight will be on July 4th. It's flight 1776. It's scheduled to leave Philadelphia and arrive in Boston in time for the fireworks.
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4: Good Wednesday morning. Here's a look at what's going on in Montgomery County for July 1st. 2026. The Drug-Free Montgomery County Coalition awarded around $48,000 in mini-grants Monday to various organizations. The funds went toward projects working to educate about and prevent future drug abuse. Some of the organizations who received funds include the North Montgomery High School's Students Against Destructive Decisions Chapter, Integrative Wellness, the Recovery Coalition, the City of Crawfordsville's Mobile Integrated Health, Montgomery County Probation Office, the Volunteers for Mental Health, the Montgomery County Sheriff's Office, and the Boys and Girls Club of Montgomery County. That's all for this morning. For more local news, you can pick up a copy of the Journal Review at your local convenience store and check them out on the web at journalreview.com. 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
13: Here's your WCDQ 106.3 forecast. Ample sunshine expected and foggy early today with daytime highs approaching 92. Southwest winds 5 to 10 miles per hour. I'm meteorologist Jennifer Wojcicki. Right now, 74.
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0: Zach John King. That is Get to Drinking. He's got a 20-track debut album coming out August 28th called I'm What You Get. And he is literally all over the place. He's opening for Luke Bryan, Riley Green, Thomas Rhett. And he's going to launch his own solo headlining tour October 1st.
1: This is Randy Glenn with your morning boost, Ecclesiastes chapter 10, verse 7. I have seen servants upon horses. Sometimes this world seems upside down. Sometimes the world does not make sense. But God says, I will make things right. I will turn things right side up. Remember, Christ walked this earth as a servant, but he's returning as a king. Make today a great day.
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12: Here's your WCDQ 106.3 forecast. Ample sunshine expected and foggy early today with daytime highs approaching 92. Southwest winds 5 to 10 miles per hour. I'm meteorologist Jennifer Wojcicki. Right now, 74.
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Some Rodney Atkins for you right there. Good morning, everyone. And guess what? It is that time of the year again. The sun is out. It is 100 degrees outside. Feels like 200 degrees. And I have some Indiana Beach tickets to give out right here, and a whole lot of them, as a matter of fact. I have 4 free tickets right here, and a bunch more opportunities to come. This is chance number 1 right here on 106.3 WCDQ. If you be caller number 4 and call this number right here, 765-364-1063, and be caller number 4. This first chance out of many, I don't even know how many there are, will be yours. The first 4 free tickets to give out right here. Again, that's 765-364-1063. And be caller number 4 one more time. 765-364-1063. And be caller number 4. In the meantime, here's some Morgan Wallen.

0: Winner number one has been selected. Congratulations to Christy for winning the first out of I don't know how many chances for four free tickets to Indiana Beach. Here's what I'm going to do. I'm going to go over to Thunder 103.9 WIMC, and I will be going back and forth and back and forth right here and also over there until about 10 o'clock this morning. So make sure to continue listening right here on both 106.3 and also on Thunder 103.9 for the chance for Indiana Beach tickets. We will have some Low Cash and some Luke Bryan coming up right after this quick break on 106.3.
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All right, here we go. Another opportunity to win 4 free tickets to Indiana Beach if you be caller number 4 and call this number, 765-364-1063, and be caller number 4. Again, that number is 765-364-1063, and be caller number 4. One more time, 765-364-1063, and be caller number 4. In the meantime, here's some Luke Bryan.

Another winner has been chosen. Congratulations to Brenda for winning 4 free tickets to Indiana Beach. I hope you enjoy them, but there's still plenty of opportunities this morning. Again, I will be around until 10 o'clock this morning right here and also over there on Thunder 103.9 WIMC. So make sure to continue listening. In the meantime, here's some Jordan Davis.

All right, here we are. This is another chance for 4 free tickets to Indiana Beach right here on 106.3. If you be caller number 4 and call this number right here, 765-364-1063, and be caller number 4, these 4 tickets could be yours. Again, that number is 765-364-1063, and be caller number 4 one more time, 765-364-1063, and be caller number 4. In the meantime, here's some Dan and Shay.

Another winner has been chosen. Congratulations to Lee for winning 4 free tickets to Indiana Beach. Again, if you're just not tuning in, I'll be back right here until 10 o'clock, going back and forth between right here and also over there on Thunder 103.9 WIMC. So make sure to continue listening. In the meantime, here's Nothing to Lose.

0: brand new song by Taylor Swift, courtesy of Toy Story 5. Great movie, by the way. But I have some 4 free tickets to Indiana Beach right here, and those could be yours if you be caller number 4 and call this number right here, 765-364-1063, and be caller number 4. Again, that number is 765-364-1063, and be caller number 4 one more time, 765-364-1063, and be caller number 4. We have some Joe Nichols and some Ella Langley coming up right after this quick break on 106.3.
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0: Good Wednesday morning. Here's a look at what's going on in Montgomery County for July 1st. 2026. The Drug-Free Montgomery County Coalition awarded around $48,000 in mini-grants Monday to various organizations. The funds went toward projects working to educate about and prevent future drug abuse. Some of the organizations who received funds include the North Montgomery High School's Students Against Destructive Decisions Chapter, Integrative Wellness, the Recovery Coalition, the City of Crawfordsville's Mobile Integrated Health, Montgomery County Probation Office, the Volunteers for Mental Health, the Montgomery County Sheriff's Office, and the Boys and Girls Club of Montgomery County. That's all for this morning. For more local news, you can pick up a copy of the Journal Review at your local convenience store and check them out on the web at journalreview.com. You can also subscribe to them by calling their circulation department at 765-362-1200 from 7 a.m. till 4 p.m. I'm Curtis Broadstreet, reporting for Fork Broadcasting.
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13: Here's your WCDQ 106.3 forecast. Ample sunshine expected and foggy early today, with daytime highs approaching 92. Southwest winds 5 to 10 miles per hour. I'm meteorologist Jennifer Wojcicki. Right now, 78.
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But again, we will be right here on 106.3 and also on Thunder 103.9 for all those chances. I still have a whole bunch of them for 4 free tickets to Indiana Beach. But in the meantime, here's some Kenny Chesney on 106.3.

0: This is Randy Glenn from Calvary Baptist with your morning boost. 1 Corinthians chapter 9, verse 26. I therefore so run, not as uncertainty, so fight I, not as one that beateth the air. Have you ever noticed people who have no direction in life? They walk aimlessly. 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Erase distractions. 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
1: 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Crude oil was 64 cents lower Tuesday at $70.11 a barrel as traders weigh easing Middle East supply concerns against ongoing uncertainty. A fragile U.S.-Iran ceasefire, improving oil shipments through the Strait of Hormuz, and expectations for increased global production are keeping a lid on prices. 318, the average price for regular unleaded across the state. Diesel across Indiana, now at 506. Cash bids at Indiana's ethanol plants, 431 in North Manchester, 433 in both Cloverdale and in Shelbyville. And Louis Dreyfus and Claypool paying 30 cents over the August futures for soybeans delivered this month. I'm CJ Miller, Hoosier Ag Today News.
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0: 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Rock on at the 2nd Annual Wavestock Battle of the Bands on August 1st and 2nd. 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
1: Here's your WCDQ 106.3 forecast. Ample sunshine expected and foggy early today, with daytime highs approaching 92. Southwest winds 5 to 10 miles per hour. I'm meteorologist Jennifer Wojcicki. Right now, 78.
2: All right, here we go. 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And be caller number 4 two more times, 765-364-1063. 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And be caller number 4. 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

some Luke Combs right there. Here is another chance for 4 free tickets to Indiana Beach. And if you be caller number 4 and call this number right here, these could be yours. If you call this number right here, 765-364-1063, and be caller number 4 two more times. 765-364-1063 one more time. 765-364-1063, and be caller number 4. In the meantime, here's Park on 106.3.

Montana sky. Driven up and down the coast a few times. London, Paris, paradise. But ain't got much memory. Other scenes come to think I missed them all. And damn, babe.

Speaking of the coast, remember Pfeiffer Beach, you and me. That sunset, cliffs by the sea, and the night rolled in. And you still talk about that moon that I can't recall, but God, I

All right. I'm now going to extend it, I'll say, to about 11 o'clock for the window for Indiana Beach tickets, because I still have plenty of them, and this is still one out of the many. And it could be yours if you call this number right here, 765-364-1063, and be caller number 4. Again, that number is 765-364-1063, and be caller number 4 one more time, 765-364-1063, and be caller number 4. In the meantime, here's some Wagon Wheel on 106.3.

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8: 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Again, that number is 765-364-1063 and be caller number 4 one more time. 765-364-1063 and be caller number 4. Now back to the break.
7: Say.
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15: Here's your WCDQ 106.3 forecast. Ample sunshine expected and foggy early today, with daytime highs approaching 92. Southwest winds 5 to 10 miles per hour. I'm meteorologist Jennifer Wojcicki. Right now, 80.
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Some Ella Langley and Morgan Wallen right there for you. This is Another Chance. Again, I think, okay, so I did a count. I think it was about 12. This is chance number one out of 12 more for this morning. And this could be yours if you call this number right here, 765-364-1063, and be caller number four two more times, 765-364-1063, and be caller number four one more time, 765-364-1063, and be caller number four. In the meantime, here is Even If It Breaks Your Heart on 106.3.

0: to the U.S. central bank's 2% target. Nike shares are higher now. That's after the company posted better than expected quarterly results, but also warned consumers are feeling anxious. And sources say Meta Platforms is developing plans for a cloud infrastructure business to sell access to AI computing power and models, competing with industry leaders like Amazon, Microsoft, and Google. Company considering selling access to AI models hosted on its existing AI infrastructure, as well as raw computing capacity as part of its Meta Compute initiative. This report is sponsored by Vanguard Investor Choice, a proxy voting program for eligible Vanguard index funds. Denise Pellegrini, Bloomberg Radio.
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8: Here's your WCDQ 106.3 forecast. Ample sunshine expected and foggy early today, with daytime highs approaching 92. Southwest winds 5 to 10 miles per hour. I'm meteorologist Jennifer Wojcicki. Currently 82.
9: All right, here is another chance for 4 free tickets to Indiana Beach. I think, like I was telling the folks on 103.9, I think we're down to 10. So this is chance number 1 out of 10 right here. And it could be yours if you call this number right here, 765-364-1063, and be caller number 4 one more or two more times, 765-364-1063, and be caller number 4 one more time, 765-364-1063, and be caller number 4. In the meantime, here's some Hardy with Favorite Country Song on 106.3.

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Some Megan Maroney right there for you on WCDQ. I just did a count. We officially have 7 more chances for 4 free tickets to Indiana Beach. This is 1 out of the 7, and it could be yours if you call this number right here and be caller number 4. 765-364-1063 and be caller number 4. 2 more times, 765-364-1063, and be caller number 4 1 more time, 765-364-1063, and be caller number 4. In the meantime, here's some Thomas Rhett.

John is another winner of 4 free tickets to Indiana Beach. There are still 6 more chances, and that the next one will take place on 103.9. I'll be back right here on WCDQ just following that attempt. But in the meantime, here's some Luke Combs.

0: right, we still got five more chances right here for four free tickets to Indiana Beach. This is one out of the five, and it could be yours if you call this number right here, 765-364-1063, and be caller number four. Again, that number is 765-364-1063, and be caller number four one more time, 765-364-1063, and be caller number four. We have some Jason Aldean coming up right after the station legal identification coming up right here on 106.3.
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Congratulations to Cassidy for winning 4 free tickets to Indiana Beach. There are still 4 more chances for 4 free tickets to Indiana Beach. The next one will happen again on 103.9, and then I'll be over there, back here, over there, and then back here again for the last opportunity for those tickets. So keep on listening. There are still plenty of time for you to stop by the beach. But in the meantime, here's some Riley Green with Change My Mind on 106.3.

0: some Lauren Elena featuring Chase Matthews right there for you. We still have about three more chances for four free tickets to Indiana Beach. This is one out of the three, and it could be yours if you call this number right here, 765-364-1063, and be caller number four. Again, that number is 765-364-1063, and be caller number four one more time, 765-364-1063, and be caller number four for four free tickets. That's F-R-E-E, free tickets to Indiana Beach. We have some Josh Ross and some Lee Bryce coming up right after this quick break on 106.3.
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8: Here's your WCDQ 106.3 forecast. Ample sunshine expected and foggy early today, with daytime highs approaching 92. Southwest winds 5 to 10 miles per hour. I'm meteorologist Jennifer Wojcicki. Right now, it's 84 degrees.
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here we go. The absolute last chance to win 4 free tickets to Indiana Beach, at least for right now, because we're still in the middle of summer. Actually, the beginning of summer, technically. It started, I believe it was June 20th. So we still have plenty of chances after this one. I'll let you know. But this is the absolute last chance for this morning to win 4 free tickets to Indiana Beach. And it could be yours if you call this number right here, 765-364-1063, and be caller number 4. Again, that number is 765-364-1063, and be caller number 4 one more time. 765-364-1063, and be caller number 4. In the meantime, here's some John Pardee.

0: We have our final winner. Congratulations to Megan for winning the final batch of 4 free tickets to Indiana Beach. But I guarantee you that is not going to be the last of them for the summer. I expect some more here in the near future. I will let you know as soon as I get them. In the meantime, we have some Florida Georgia Line and some Ashley Cook coming up right here. Don't forget about the 5 o'clock report here. That'll be Dave hosting the show. I will see you tomorrow for that edition of the show. In the meantime, we have your News Minute by courtesy of Hoosier Ag Today, and a quick break before we get to those two songs. I'm going to pass it over back to Sherry. I hope that you have a fantastic morning.
1: Reaction to President Trump's emergency order regarding farm fertilizer. I'm C.J. Miller, and this is Hoosier Ag Today News.
2: I applaud the effort. I applaud the move. But I cannot understand them waiting until now to do this.
1: That's Josh Linville, Vice President of Fertilizer with StoneX. On Monday, President Trump issued an emergency order temporarily lifting tariffs on phosphate fertilizer imports from Morocco.
2: This is something we needed over a year ago. 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It's a very loose Band-Aid on a very, very bad global phosphate market wound.
1: He warns if phosphate prices don't adjust quickly, that farmers could be forced to alter their fertilizer management strategies. 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I'm C.J. 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
3: Here's your WCDQ 106.3 forecast. Ample sunshine expected and foggy early today, with daytime highs approaching 92. Southwest winds 5 to 10 miles per hour. I'm meteorologist Jennifer Wojcicki. Right now, it's 84 degrees.
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1: 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I love to wakeboard. I love to just lay out, read a book under the sun. Summer's my favorite season, and I feel like the most me as soon as summer comes back around.
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Thanks for sharing your work day with us. We're going to hear from Justin Moore. We also have Bailey Zimmerman in line. Coming up after John Morgan's Kid Myself.

0: Chevy Silverado from Bailey Zimmerman. Christmas in July with Hallmark. That began actually last weekend. They started airing, you know, shows from last year. Okay, the network started that. But the debut of the new stuff begins this Saturday. The new film, Christmas Under Construction. So that's what you can enjoy on the 4th of July. So after you watch the fireworks, get a blanket, you know, after you are sweating outside watching them, go inside, turn up the air, get a blanket, some popcorn, and watch the new premiere of Hallmark's Christmas lineup. So excited about that. I just have to find someone with the Hallmark Channel. Luke Combs is up next with Ain't No Love in Oklahoma.
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6: Here's your WCDQ 106.3 forecast. Sunny skies this afternoon with daytime highs approaching 92. Southwesterly winds 8 to 15 miles per hour. I'm meteorologist Jennifer Wojcicki. Right now, it's 85 degrees.
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0: George Burge with Luke Bryan and Ride, Ride, Ride. And speaking of ride, it's your random stat of the day today. I think I forgot to do one yesterday. But according to a recent survey, 53% said that they would like to keep their current car forever if they had the option. You know, your car kind of becomes a part of you, right? And it's a shame that sometimes it gets too expensive for parts and this and that. Especially, you want to keep that car once you get it paid off, right? That is the worst, the car payment, right? Well, the house payment and all the other things too. But when you get your car paid off, there's just such a sense of relief, you know? And it's like, no, I don't want to have to buy another one and repeat that whole thing all over again, right? So I get it. I think I would be among that 53% for certain. Toby Keith is next with I Love This Bar.
1: 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This is Hoosier Ag Today's Wednesday Midday Farm Market Update. Volume today has not been impressive, but the markets are again higher, and rumors of Chinese purchase inquiries are helping, as is the lack of a bearish report from USDA yesterday. Good crops and weather overall, though, could come back in to press the markets. September corn, meanwhile, is at 420. That's up 3.25. Dece up 3.75 at 439.75. August beans 11.29 3/4, a gain of 1.5 cents. Novi 11.49 1/4, up 1.5 cents. And September wheat $6, up 11 cents. Meats are mixed. August live cattle 241.52, down 90. August lean hogs 98.87, up 67. I'm Ian DeEubank. Hoosier Ag Today, Indiana's leading farm radio network.
2: 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It wants to generate revenue after investing billions in AI. So it's now planning to launch a cloud infrastructure business selling access to AI computing power and AI models, competing against Amazon Web Services, Microsoft Azure, and Google Cloud. Shares of Meta soaring up nearly 10%, while elsewhere on Wall Street, stocks bouncing off their earlier lows after the new Federal Reserve Chairman Kevin Warsh said inflation risks have come down. He's determined to push inflation down to a rate of 2% from the current 4.2%. Right now, the Dow up 0.6%, the Nasdaq down 0.25%, the S&P up 0.25%. And supermodel Karlie Kloss, along with her investor husband Joshua Kushner, is looking to revive the dying magazine industry. She's acquired the rights to relaunch Life magazine and has bought ID and W magazines. 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
6: Here's your WCDQ 106.3 forecast. Sunny skies this afternoon with daytime highs approaching 92. Southwesterly winds 8 to 15 miles per hour. I'm meteorologist Jennifer Wojcicki. Right now, it's 85 degrees.
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0: That's Riley Green with Think As You Drunk. And speaking of drinks, but not that kind of drink, if you're a big fan of Starbucks, you're probably very excited about this. Okay, I very rarely, usually like if I'm on vacation, I'll splurge for something from Starbucks, but I get so stressed out when trying to order something because I'm like, oh, I don't like to drink high calories, right? I like to eat my calories. So it kind of, I'm always like, oh, what can I do to save a calorie or two? But anyway, Starbucks, if you love them, they are bringing back the s'mores frappuccino. Apparently that's been gone for 6 years. Where does the time go, right? But it is back. And they've also got some other summer treats like the new s'mores cold brew, marshmallow cold foam, and their new iced s'mores chai. So the next time you're there, you might want to try one of those. Morgan Wallen is next with Don't We.
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3: 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Crude oil prices are facing downward pressure, driven by a recovering global supply outlook and diplomatic progress surrounding the reopening of the Strait of Hormuz, which has offset a significant drawdown in U.S. commercial crude inventories. Crude is up $1.23. At $68.27 a barrel. The average price for Indiana unleaded gas is $3.15. That's 69 cents lower than the national average. Your current corn bids from Indiana ethanol plants, $4.65 in Portland, in Marion, Clymers, and North Manchester, all three $4.34, $4.44 in Alexandria, and in Union City, $4.55. Louis Dreyfus in Claypool is paying $11.58 for beans delivered by June 31st. I'm Greg Allen, Hoosier Ag Today, Indiana's Farm Network.
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0: I knew it.
1: Shaboozey will release his new album July 31st, so just 30 days away. Here he is with good news.

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0: That's Stella Lefty with Boston. I'm Sherry Farmer, and I recently bought a new game. I'm excited about America turning 250, and I can't even remember where I was, but I found this game, Priorities. It's the Star Spangled Edition. So it comes with 150 cards, 2 ranking boards, 10 number chips, and 1 cardboard shield. And the object of this game, one player plays the role of the Eagle. And they rank cards from love to loathe. And then everyone else works together to try and guess that player's choice. And they match their rankings to collect cards and spell priorities before the game, you know, ghost, you know, someone wins. So that's what you do. So I'm looking forward to playing this. I have a feeling that I'm going to end up playing it, you know, just my husband. But I think you would know a lot about a person. This could truly be a couple's game to see what they like best. And they've got, you know, color combinations. And again, just to find out, you know, do you like this over that, basically? So, yeah. I hadn't bought a game in a long time. I'll tell you more about it once I play it. But I thought if you're looking for something fun to try, something new, if you've never played it either, this special Star Spangled Edition would be perfect for the 4th of July weekend. So be on the lookout for it. I'll share photos of it with you on my socials. Sherry Farmer on Facebook, Sherry M. Farmer on Instagram. Luke Combs is up next with Be By You. Oh, oh, oh,
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13: Here's your WCDQ 106.3 forecast. Sunny skies this afternoon with daytime highs approaching 92. Southwesterly winds 8 to 15 miles per hour. I'm meteorologist Jennifer Wojcicki. Currently 86.
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0: What took you so long? That is Jacob Hackworth. Happy birthday if today is your special day. Some of the celebrities you share your day with include Jamie Farr from the TV show MASH. He played Corporal Klinger. He's now 92. Debbie Harry of Blondie, turning 81. Former SNL star and Blues Brother Dan Aykroyd, 74. Evelyn Champagne King is 66. Pamela Anderson is now 59. And we have got Missy Elliott, who's 55. Liv Tyler, Steven Tyler's daughter, is now 49. And there you have it, folks. You get to celebrate your special day with. On the way, we've got Max McDown, Better Me for You.
1: 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Currently paying a 30-cent positive basis versus the August futures for soybeans delivered through the end of this month. Call with questions, 574-566-2113. Grain markets are up. So far today, the big move has been in wheat. Now, if you look at yesterday's stocks report, wheat came in below the average trade guess, not lower than the lowest trade guess, but lower than average. And we also saw a substantial cut in wheat planted acres. Now, that was a surprise to me because we should have known what was planted on wheat unless it was a big change in spring. And I didn't see a big change in spring. But in any case, we're seeing the follow through in the wheat today. Beans were up big early, but not really putting together much right now. Corn not either as we head toward the end of a holiday shortened week. Last day of trade is tomorrow. I'm Ryan Martin.
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2: Here's your WCDQ 106.3 forecast. Sunny skies this afternoon with daytime highs approaching 92. Southwesterly winds 8 to 15 miles per hour. I'm meteorologist Jennifer Wojcicki. Currently 86.
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0: Get to drinking. That is Zach John King. 4th of July is Saturday. America's turning 250 years young, and a lot of folks are going to be traveling. According to AAA, they're thinking about 72 million traveling, and it's going to set a new record. It seems like we get this every holiday. Yeah, maybe it's just me. But the top locations they have found domestically are Seattle, Orlando, Florida, Anchorage, Alaska, Miami, and New York City. And American Airlines, they're expecting too to break records with 8.1 million customers flying on more than 80,000 flights, a nearly 10% increase from last year. And it's a holiday that really that's kicking off tomorrow. It's one of those, if you want to do a, what is it, four-day weekend or five-day weekend, Thursday, Friday, Saturday, Sunday, Monday. So through the 6th, a lot of folks, you know, take that chunk of time to enjoy and get away. So if you are traveling, tomorrow will be the busiest day as far as it goes, you know, with picking up rental cars and, you know, folks, you know, getting that extra day off and being in a good mood until they have to wait and wait and wait and they're in traffic or they're waiting at the airport. So make sure you pack up your patience with you if you are headed out of town. Just have fun. Kane Brown is up next with Woman.
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I have a feeling Bailey Zimmerman is a little less stressed these days because criminal charges have been dropped against him after an incident at a concert in New Mexico. And here he is with Where It Ends.

0: That is Cole Swindell with Girl Dad. And that's a song that he wrote, you know, thinking about his dad. And, you know, when the birth of his little girl, wanting to make that announcement and share all that with his dad. So, the music video also released with that, and it'll make you cry. You know, you can't help but be like, oh, you know, the things that you want to share with your parents and loved ones. And, you know, sadly, if they leave this earth before some big things in your life happen, you know, you want to share those things with them. So that's what that song is all about. But the music video, oh, yeah, I was crying. I was like, oh my gosh. But, you know, a lot of the footage is at a cemetery. So, you know, he's talking to his dad and just hoping that dad is watching from heaven. So beautiful, beautiful song. On the way, we'll get to Megan Maroney with Beautiful Thing.
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13: Here's your WCDQ 106.3 forecast. Sunny skies this afternoon with daytime highs approaching 92. Southwesterly winds 8 to 15 miles per hour. I'm meteorologist Jennifer Wojcicki. Right now, it's 88 degrees.
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0: That was Low Cash with Wrong Hearts, a song that's reminiscent of those 90s classics by Garth Brooks and Rascal Flatts when it comes to love, according to Preston and Chris, who helped co-write the song.
1: The song is basically a journey to find the right one. I mean, you're going to go through lots of stuff. There's a lot of things.
2: Broken hearts.
1: Some ex-girlfriends. I'm like, oh, man, it's horrible.
2: You're going to find some ex-girlfriends.
1: Yeah, if I was ex-girlfriend, like, yep, glad that didn't work out. You know, but it's almost like the Garth Brooks song, you know, God's greatest gift or unanswered prayers.
2: Yeah.
1: And it's kind of like that.
2: Bless the broken road, you know, yeah, that kind of a sentiment.
1: Led the way to who we are today.
3: This is a Bloomberg Money Minute. Kevin Warsh, the new chairman of the Federal Reserve, says the central bank will remain independent from day-to-day politics. That includes pressure from the White House as it seeks to bring stubbornly high inflation down from the current rate of 4.2% to the Fed's long-established target of just 2%. U.S. manufacturing activity expanding in June for the sixth month in a row, and private sector employers added a solid 98,000 new workers in June. But still on Wall Street, stocks are mixed, not moving a whole lot today. Right now, the Dow is up 0.33%, building on yesterday's record closing high. The Nasdaq is down slightly, about 0.1%, and the S&P is up a small fraction. And the Motown Museum in Detroit, which attracts over 100,000 visitors a year, is now undergoing a $75 million expansion to better honor the Motor City's musical legacy. 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

0: Straight for the Heart, that is Alexandra Kay. Welcome to July. We've got a lot of albums being released this month, including a new one from Shania Twain. And she is warning us that Little Miss Twain, that's the title of the upcoming album, which will be released July 24th, it may cause a little trouble, right? Because she's releasing this title track with Tanya Tucker. And that first single she is sharing is Dirty Rosie. but the album itself, 15 different songs. And she shared on Instagram yesterday, she shared the names of all the songs. So some surprised her, and a few may cause, like I said, a little trouble. So there's a lot of, you know, problematic, scary thing, Faded Blue Jeans, also Down the Middle, Take It to the River. So you're kind of wondering what all these things are about. A Stranger Things, another title. So that's coming out on the 24th. So new music from Shania Twain. Dan and Shay are next with Say So.
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And boy, let me tell you, she was the prettiest thing I'd ever seen in a pair of boots. 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
1: Canadian country star Josh Ross. There he goes with his latest one and a massive song at that. And his Hate How You Look. Good to have you along as we are working for a living with the best country. Got Sam Hunt on the way and a couple of former college football quarterback turned country star. And Dylan Scott is waiting in the wings too.
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10: 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This is Hoosier Ag Today's Wednesday Closing Farm Market Report. The Tuesday post-USDA rally had some additional legs today, and rumors of Chinese purchase inquiries were helpful as well. But will good crops and weather overall come back in to press markets in the days ahead? September corn ended the session up 6 cents, 422 and three quarters. Dece, 442 and a quarter, up 6 1/4. August beans, 1133 and a quarter, a gain of 9 cents. September up 6 3/4, 1135 and a half. November bean futures, 1149 and a quarter, up 1.5 cents. And September wheat, $6 even, closing up 10 3/4. August live cattle, 241.82, down 60, and August lean hogs, 97.05, down 115. I'm Andy Eubank. 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
0: Here's your WCDQ 106.3 forecast. Ample sunshine expected this afternoon, with daytime highs approaching 92. Southwest winds 8 to 15 miles per hour. I'm meteorologist Jennifer Wojcicki. Right now, 88.
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0: Well, just because he's a member of the Country Music Hall of Fame doesn't mean he's done gracing us with new music. Far from it, in fact. Kenny Chesney and his latest one right there, Carry On. Of course, he's got his Vegas residency playing at the Sphere. Kip Moore is just a couple of minutes away.
1: This is a Bloomberg Money Minute. Stocks have been fluctuating with Nike among the gainers and tech shares, especially chip makers, lagging on this second to the last trading day before the long holiday weekend. Sources say the finance app network maker Plaid is considering an initial public offering and has apparently held preliminary discussions with banks about a potential IPO. And forget about paying the rent. The average monthly car payment is now a record $777, with nearly a quarter of U.S. car buyers taking out loans of 7 years or more last quarter, according to Edmunds.com. The average amount financed on a new car reached an all-time high of $44,156, and the average down payment fell 10% from a year ago. 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
13: Here's your WCDQ 106.3 forecast. Ample sunshine expected this afternoon, with daytime highs approaching 92. Southwest winds 8 to 15 miles per hour. I'm meteorologist Jennifer Wojcicki. Right now, 88.
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0: A collaboration that crosses genre lines. Always am intrigued whenever one of those crosses the desk, and this one no different. Lainey Wilson working with John Mayer this time. Phone, Keys, Wallet. Jelly Roll on the way, song that crossed over to the rock chart, and we'll hear from Ella Langley, too.
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0: country and she knows it. Latest one from Luke Bryan, song that he premiered on American Idol. Nice to have that platform at your disposal when you're one of the judges. Stay here for Keith Urban in just a couple. Song that was a massive crossover success for him. I think it's because it resonates with folks of all walks of life.
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21: Here's your WCDQ 106.3 forecast. Ample sunshine expected this afternoon, with daytime highs approaching 92. Southwest winds 8 to 15 miles per hour. I'm meteorologist Jennifer Wojcicki. Right now, it's 89 degrees.
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0: You're Wild. That is the latest one from Russell Dickerson as we play Great Country and Nothing But for your workday. Brooks and Dunn on the way in a couple. A song that was written on a not-so-great day in Ronnie Dunn's life. He'd just been laid off from his job. Penned the song at his mom's kitchen table. We'll bring it to you in just a couple, plus something from Ella Langley.
1: This is a Bloomberg Money Minute. Investors taking a bit of a breather today with stocks ending modestly lower despite good news about private sector hiring and U.S. manufacturing in June. At the close, the Dow was down 14 points. It was higher most of the day. The NASDAQ down 174. That's 0.2% on weakness in chipmaker shares. The S&P 500 down 16. Oil today closing lower at $68.58 a barrel. That's close to where it was before the war against Iran began. That comes as a gush of crude has begun flowing through the Strait of Hormuz and demand for U.S. exports of oil rapidly declines. And President Trump today deciding not to renew the USMCA, the trade pact he made with Mexico and Canada in his first term. The U.S. instead choosing to conduct annual reviews of the deal, which could mean months, even years of negotiations. This report is sponsored by Vanguard Investor Choice, a proxy voting program for eligible Vanguard index funds. 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

0: Can't get my boots off. Hate it when that happens. That is John Party, song inspired by a real-life on-tour moment with his bride. His wife, Summer, just could not get those boots to come off. Taylor Swift on the way, and a couple from Toy Story 5. And we'll toss in something from Jason Aldean, too.
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1: We are talking basketball with the head coach of the Wabash Little Giants, Kyle Brummett, and we've got also, we allowed him in the studio, Jeff Nelson. Jeff, how are you?
12: Well, I'm doing great, Dave. A little hot, a little sweaty. I probably smell bad, but you know that's a good day for me usually. So
1: you know we'll give you a pass on that today.
12: And I'm standing okay. Far enough away from you guys, I should be okay.
1: Okay. Now we've got the coach, Kyle Brummett. Coach Brummett, how are you?
13: I'm doing great, Dave. Thanks for having me in the studio.
1: Wow, you are here in studio. We've talked on the phone, but you got to see the studio. We welcome you here, and we're going to talk D3 basketball. Let's get right to it. This tournament coming up, the inaugural NABC Division III tournament in Las Vegas. Give us the story, how this came about, and what is in store.
13: Well, I think this is something that has been in the works for a number of years. Really kind of the brainstorming from Mike McGrath, the head coach at the University of Chicago, who has served as the president but has been in administration of the National Basketball Coaches Association. And, Mike, he is involved in a lot of different things, but he's always trying to build the brand of Division III basketball, small college basketball, and he's always doing it with trying to create the best experience for the student athletes in mind. And I think what really got this running was just all the changes that you see in college athletics right now. And Division III, small college athletics, I mean, it's always been about the student and the student athlete. But I think even more so today, the casual fan is starting to realize that Division I and really scholarship athletics has become professional athletics. And our level and the kids that participate and are committed to being a player and really being a student is what a lot of people really grew up becoming fans of. So Mike really wanted to try to fill a void that might be created as the casual fan sees more and more of Division I becoming professional athletics. And, I think the thought of the tournament really is somewhat mirroring you know, the Maui Classic or what used to be the Great Alaska Shootout that, you know, people would sit on and look forward to watching around holidays. You know, these will be streamed, but like Mike is really trying to build these two tournaments in the image of those types of tournaments. A great experience for our players, you know, really good competition, but you know, just trying to showcase how good the basketball is at our level.
14: Yeah. Maybe, Coach, just want to also, people are hearing around the community saying Wabash is playing in something because they're not quite sure. So give us a little bit of detail. There's eight teams involved. We'll go through the teams. Kind of, you know, you're going to play in Vegas. So maybe just a little bit more of the facts and figures
13: on that. Well, the NABC has put their support behind two tournaments that will both be kind of running for the first time this year. One of them is in San Antonio, and then we're playing in one in Las Vegas. We'll fly out the Saturday after finals, I believe it's December 19th, and we'll have a day to get acclimated and practice, and then we'll play the games on December 21st and 22nd before we come back on the 23rd and give the guys some time off for Christmas. Both of the tournaments have great institutions, really high-level basketball, but the one that we're in, I'm really proud that we were asked. Six of the eight teams have been in the Final Four since 2021-22, mm-hmm. when we were in the Final Four in Fort Wayne. That's six coaches that have coached in Final Fours. And, you know, some of them are just the who's who of small college Division III basketball. So, Elmhurst and Randolph-Macon were also in Fort Wayne the year that we were there. Mm-hmm. Both of those are in the field. Trine, who won the national championship and is also from Indiana, won the national championship the next year, is in the field. The University of Redlands from California and Keene State are two teams from opposite ends of the country. Keene is from, I believe, New Hampshire. Mm-hmm. And then you've got the University of Chicago, who was in the Final Four last year.
14: Yeah.
13: And Emory University, who we played on our Final Four trip at their place, and then they also were in the Final Four a year ago. So, I mean, it's an incredible field. I'm fortunate. I don't know all seven other coaches, but I know the majority of them, just really class acts and great kids who, you know, really are committed to being as good a player as they can be and help build teams that are trying to win and fight for championships.
14: Well, and in addition to that, Coach, as we talk with Coach Brummett, you know, that's also a little feather in the Wabash hat, and it's a couple of feathers in your hat. That's a testimony to the hard work that you have put in, your staff has put in, the alumni, the players, you talk about all the, you know, one of your comments was all these teams have got so many 20-win seasons over the last few years. Well, Wabash College has some 20-win seasons in there, plus an appearance in the Final Four, a couple appearances. It speaks highly of you and your program, too.
13: Well, I think, you know, it had been a long time since Wabash had had that kind of national success. You know, Coach Petty had a few NCAA tournament teams, but the national championship team in 82 was, you know, the one that was most thought of. And, you know, we're really proud of that team, but I think the thing that has allowed us to be thought of in this way was the next two teams. Mm-hmm. You know, I mean, they weren't necessarily, you know, top five or Final Four, but we had 2 20-win seasons after that year. You know, one conference tournament champion, one team that won both the regular season and the conference tournament. So you had three NCAA tournament teams in a row after not having gone for a while. And, you know, like that's really what this group, you know, if you look at it, I mean, there's a number of teams that are just regular NCAA tournament, regular 20 wins. And I think a lot the people that probably follow us closely understand this, but you know, in Division III, you're only guaranteed 25 games, you know? So like a 20 win season, I mean, it's really rare.
14: Yes.
13: And it's hard to do. And I think you're right. I think I had looked up when Brent Harris ran the press release. I believe, you know, if you think about it, over the last 5 years, eight teams, you know, so you have 40 potential mm-hmm. seasons. Yep. It was 25 20 win seasons from that grouping that's going to be in Vegas in December.
14: certainly Dave, it means, you know, you better bring your Indiana shooting eye along. Indiana shutdown defense or something.
13: I'm trying to put that part of it off. I'm happy that we're going, and now, you know, we're excited about the season. But it's going to be a tough, regardless of who we play, matchups in both games.
14: But so the other seven teams, if their coaches were standing in this spot right now, they'd also be saying the exact same thing.
13: They're going to be
14: tough matchups. These are eight really, really solid, really, really good, well-run, good, highly respected programs. So it ought to be fun just to showcase D3 basketball at its highest level.
13: And that's really what you want.
14: Yes.
13: You know, I mean, you know, we still really push in recruiting that we're a place that you can compete for championships. You know, I when I first took the job at Wabash, I really pressed that, you know, the first step was to be able to win our conference. And it had been a long time since we were able to do that. Obviously, Worcester and Wittenberg had, you know, the majority of the championships in the North Coast. But you know, once you're able to kind of show that it can be done, mm-hmm. You know, you are looking to try to build a team and recruit players that have the drive to compete nationally. And I think like being able to compete with teams like this, and you know, it was an invitation only to be in this tournament. So, you know, I think being thought of as a place that can, you know, continue to have that kind of success is really what we're trying to continue.
14: Well, there's no question about that.
1: I was going to say this is kind of two things at one. One, it's an incredible opportunity. I love that they're flying out the day after finals.
13: Yeah,
1: that's right. They have to settle them down, right?
14: Right.
1: They'll be excited about that, and it's a showcase for D3, and also an opportunity for the fans to see you in a different venue and kind of a you know. Obviously, Las Vegas Arena, that's going to be kind of cool.
13: Yeah. Well, and I think I'm glad you brought that up, because the NABC, like, they're really trying to do this as a first-class experience for our players. But that does include our fans and our parents as well. So over the next couple weeks, as we find out who we're going to play, and there's a couple venues that they're still trying to figure out if we're going to be able to play all eight games in the same place, which that's the ideal scenario and what we expect that we're going to be able to do. They're also going to roll some things out, like hotel blocks, you know, so our fans and you know, I mean, we all know Wabash alumni. They're they're going to support their teams, but you know, this is a great time of year for families to get out of town, and you know, you can do this and get done before Christmas. So, you know, we're really excited about two things. I mean, one, we think of the seven other teams, like, there's a pretty good chance we could be the best represented on the trip, mm-hmm. but then also. And you know, we're trying to work Brent into this because he's the best in the business. Like, it's going to be streamed really well. You know, our people here, our families that aren't able to make the trip, they're going to be able to follow along and see it. And you know, that was something that I know Coach McGrath, it was really important to him that we were going to be able to do this at a level that our kids and their families and our alumni are used to seeing from these schools.
14: Mm-hmm. Well, I know, just an aside, Dave, you know, when the Little Giants went to the Final Four in Fort Wayne, there was nobody happier in that than the Fort Wayne Chamber of Commerce.
13: They were, that is true.
14: The place was filled. And, you know, just this past spring, the championship D3 game was played in Indianapolis as part of everybody played the D1, D2, and D3. I got a chance to work that game for television, did D3, D2, and D1. And and it was a great crowd. And the and I ran into a couple of NABC guys. They were talking about this and that down the media room. They just said, "Yeah, the only thing would have been better is if Wabash would have been here." You know, he literally said that. You know, and I wasn't even wearing my Wabash shirt or anything like that. So yeah, the little giant, the little, you know, if you go someplace, they will follow you.
13: They will. And you know, this is a testament to that. I mean, the college has supported this opportunity. I'm sure Coach McGrath, when he was trying to find and figure out which teams fit each tournament, you know, he knew that, you know, Wabash is a place that's going to support its athletics and it wants to put its student athletes in the best competition. Our new athletic director, Jim Peoples, he's really supportive of trying to play against the best and make sure that our current young men have the opportunity to have unique experiences that really are going to shape their 4 years at the college. Mm-hmm. And then they become those alumni that continue to give back.
14: Coach, I was just going to tie that very thing in because before we went on the air, we were talking about this current team, you know, working out during the summer. And you said several guys are working for Lilly or, you know, have internships with Lilly. And other alums are helping to organize open court time for the guys in Indianapolis. And that's just a testimony, you know, that they are there ready to help. The alums, there's no better national alumni network than Wabash College.
13: No, there really isn't. And Indianapolis, I mean, it's our home base. You know, around 465, we have so many really good alums that, I mean, they're in Crawfordsville and on campus weekly. Mm-hmm. Throughout the year to try to better the experience of our students, whether they're athletes or not. Players that work during the summer oftentimes find internships in Indianapolis, and then they, you know, they support each other to try to get their lifts in and get in the gym and try to continue to work on their game. But there's oftentimes alums that you know, are trying to build relationships and network with those guys that, you know, has nothing to do with athletics.
14: Yes.
13: And that's really what makes Wabash unique and special, is that you have so many former Wabash students, success stories, and oftentimes they are from Indiana, but that network, it reaches far and wide. Mm-hmm. I mean, we'll have alums that actually live in Vegas that will want to be supportive of this tournament and want to see their team play. I know it was about 5 years ago, 22-23, I believe, that we took our team to Washington, D.C. right around the same time. And a big part of that trip was allowing our players to interact with our Wabash alumni network in the D.C. area. So, you know, our alumni office will help us target and see the alums that are kind of West Coast type people. I mean, it's not that far from Arizona. We have a really big alumni network in the Phoenix and Scottsdale area. Mm-hmm. So we'll try to tap into everything. I think, you know, I'm sure every coach is thinking about those types of things, but really at Wabash, like, that's the norm. If you're going to take these guys somewhere unique and special, you're going to try to really broaden their horizons and get as much out of it as you can.
14: Yeah, well, that's the end of that. At the end of the day, you know, a bigger majority of Wabash basketball alumni end up becoming successful business people, successful leaders in the world, than they do becoming professional basketball players. And that's all about. That's exactly right.
15: And before you get out of the studio, give us a preview of the Wabash Little Giant basketball team coming up in 26 and 27.
14: Yeah, that's it.
12: 26, 27 season. Yep.
13: You know, we will have a really unique blend of experience and, you know, new and young. You know, last year was a season where we got off to a really hot start and then we kind of struggled down the stretch. You know, I'm hoping that our guys can really learn from that. We'll be led by four seniors that all have varying amounts of experience. Probably the most experienced is Nate Metallic from Speedway. Nate will be a senior next year. He's played every season, but each year He's had really consistent offensive production. He's averaged about 9 points a game, just under 10, I think, the last two seasons. He's a 6'6 forward that kind of does a lot of different things for us. And then we've got a point guard, a combo guard named Keegan Manowitz, who's from North Vernon, Indiana, Jennings County. He actually is one of our guys that's working at Lilly this summer doing an internship in finance. Keegan is as solid as they come. He'll be a captain for us. He's a leader of our team, a really good shooter, really physical, strong player. And then we had a number of freshmen that contributed last year that'll be sophomores. So, you know, Derek Kennedy from Indianapolis Cathedral will be a guard. He'll probably share the backcourt with Manowitz. You know, he's a really athletic, hard-playing player. He shot it really well throughout last season and you know, had some ups and downs, but, you know, is really committed to the work that it takes to be a good player. And the other, returning starter is Colton Stowers from Washington, Indiana. Colton's the grandson of Gene Miller, who was a longtime coach at Lafayette Jeff and is in the Wabash.
14: One of the winningest coaches in Indiana basketball history.
13: Yep. And Gene's in the Wabash College Hall of Fame. He played at Wabash as well. So and Colton is, he also, like Derek, had some really big moments for us, played really well. And we'll be leaning on his experience for next year's team. And then we have a really good group of freshmen coming in. So, you know, it's hard to say which of those guys will be, ready to contribute. But I'm really confident that those guys will be able to immediately contribute like the class before them.
14: Sure thing. Well, and one of the scenarios there, the nice part about it is you've got all these names of all these guys who are working off-site, working during the summertime.
16: Yeah, they are.
14: We're banking. We have to bank on an incoming freshman to take care of us this year. No, that's not the case, you know.
13: No. No, these older guys,
14: they'll come in and help.
13: They'll be able to show the younger guys how we're supposed to go about our business. And, you know, Indiana high school basketball, I mean, it's different than any place else. It's better. I just spent the weekend in Indianapolis at the Charlie Hughes Invitational. There was over 200 varsity high school teams that played in Carmel and Westfield. And I'm pretty sure a couple of our local teams played there too, Southmont and I believe North Montgomery as well. But, you know, like you're just 9 a.m. to 9 p.m. Friday, Saturday, Sunday, like you've just got great basketball going on. So, you know, typically we've got a freshman or two that is able to fill a hole. You know, like we graduated a really good senior class with Gavin Shippard and Josh Wack and Rich Brooks. And we'll have a few freshmen that, you know, they all want to play, right? Yep. So, like, you know, sometimes you got to grow with their growing pains. But, you know, that's what they come, you know, ready to try to contribute. And I think there'll be some that's able to.
14: Dave, one last quick question for Coach. So you go to a three-day event, 12 hours, you know, watching hundreds and hundreds and hundreds of teams, literally maybe a couple thousand players. Do you go as a recruiter? You go as a coach? What do you spend your time? Do you know what boxes are you checking? Yeah. And what notes are you writing?
13: Well, we've got. It's such a different day today, right? Your social media and the way high school coaches promote their players. So, like, we knew the vast majority of the guys that we were going to see, you know, like, but my two assistant coaches and I, you know, like, we can cover so much ground when they're, I mean, Carmel had 10 courts going at every hour.
14: Yeah.
13: Right. So,
14: yeah.
13: Like, you know, you've got, maybe it was nine, but, you know, you've got 18 to 20 teams playing on the hour. And then Westfield, I think they had six under one roof and they had three others across a parking lot. Right. So, you know, like, you're just trying to see guys that you know either come from a high school that has sent guys to Wabash, or high school coaches sent their academics and they're really good fits, or, you know, going through the process of recruiting the guys that will be freshmen for us next year, we ran across a junior that we knew that we needed to see. But yeah, to your point, I mean, you know, we are whittling a list. I mean, there's just such good basketball. You got to figure out who's going to get scholarship offers.
16: Right.
13: What families might really value what Wabash is, the academics, the experiences that our guys are going to have. Because, you know, sometimes a guy might be a good enough player to be offered a scholarship, but it might not be the kind of education that he wants, mm-hmm. right? Or he has a connection with some Wabash alumni, and he's seen the kind of success that has provided that person or their family. So, you know, I mean, we've had guys pretty much every year that has turned down a basketball scholarship to come to Wabash. And, you know, that's it takes time to find those guys.
16: Yes.
13: But I've got a really good staff. Evan Sizemore does an unbelievable job of coordinating our recruiting and keeping us organized. And, you know, like, that's across the board. You know, like, I was in the office this morning and, you know, Jake Martin, like, you guys were talking about Legion baseball. I mean, he's running around watching high school baseball all summer.
16: Yeah.
13: You know, Jake Gilbert, I mean, just a couple weeks ago on campus, I mean, we had at least 100 football recruits for a visit day for incoming seniors and incoming juniors. So, you know, we have a great product to sell at Wabash. What they get out of it, you know, kind of like what we were talking about, what was the premise of this tournament? Like, it is real college.
16: Yes.
13: You know, unfortunately, we're in a day and age where college athletics is not real college anymore.
16: No.
13: You know,
16: no.
13: Like, guys take all of their classes online. They may never sit in a classroom. They may never have the intent of graduating. The number of transfers, you know, guys just going from one school to the next without ever thinking about how that's going to impact the degree that they have or end up not having. You know, like, that just isn't something at Wabash. Like,
16: no.
13: You come to play high-level basketball, you come to be competitive, you come to, like, have the experiences of 4 years of teammates, and, like, those will be your lifelong friends. I mean, I just last year officiated my first wedding ever. It was Jack Davidson, and his teammates were his groomsmen.
16: Yes.
13: You know,
16: yes.
13: Like, that's what we're hoping for.
16: Yeah.
13: But, unfortunately, like, that is not that's how it used
16: that's
13: to be.
16: Right. That's right.
13: But it's not how it is in so many places today.
16: Yeah.
13: So, you know, not every young man is the right fit for Wabash, and that's okay.
16: Yes.
13: You know, so we're just out there trying to find the guys that, you know, want what we are and then want the experience that we can offer them.
14: No kidding. Dave, I know that one last thing before, because I know we want to get some, we've got to get some commercials in real quickly, but I've been blessed to do the senior interviews for the Journal Review for about the last 6, 7, 8 years in a row. And every single year, that's the guys talk about that level of friendship going, you know, he one guy sitting beside this guy and this guy, they're both going to be in my wedding, and I'm going to be in his wedding. That's a level of friendship that you just that's way more than just casual stuff.
13: And I often tell young guys, you know, high school seniors and their parents, you know, and it's not always true, right? Like, sometimes you have your high school buddies and that lasts forever. But when you're 18, 19 years old and you get to kind of the depths of college, like, it's hard. Right. I mean, there's adversity that comes along at those points of your life. And then you graduate and you get your first job and maybe you start a family and then you start having children. And, you know, it's really those sometimes the it's always the ups, but sometimes it's the downs that really forge the relationship.
16: Mm-hmm.
13: And, you know, where you know that relationship's going to last.
16: Yes.
13: And I think that's the thing that, you know, I'm always happy that you remind me that you can hear that when you talk to those guys.
16: Absolutely.
13: As their seasons are coming and their career is coming to an end.
14: Yeah, yeah. No, every single year, those senior guys, whether there's three of them, four of them, once in a while there were maybe five, you know, but that's the They start with the Wabash experience. They start with the level. They start, these guys are my brothers. These are my newest brothers. And they always say that. We're all going to be in each other's weddings. We're going to plan vacations together. We're going to be doing, you know, it's just, that's the cool part about it.
12: It really is.
1: It is it's a forever thing. Be careful who you meet in college, right? You might be with them for the next 40 years.
13: That's right.
1: 50
13: that's
1: years,
13: right.
1: Hopefully
13: you 60.
1: You've
13: got to take care of each other.
1: Yeah.
13: That's right.
1: Well, Coach, again, thank you for stopping by. We will keep the conversation going. I know that sometimes Scott Feller listens to this show, so he got a treat today, right?
13: I hope so.
1: We'll take a break. And again, thanks, Kyle Brummett, head coach of Wabash College basketball. And again, that tournament coming your way December 21st and 22nd in Las Vegas. We'll have details on the radio. Jeff will keep us up to date on that. This is the 5 o'clock report on WCDQ.
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17: Follow through buying in corn, bean, and wheat markets. This is Hoosier Ag Today's Wednesday Closing Farm Market Report. The Tuesday post-USDA rally had some additional legs today, and rumors of Chinese purchase inquiries were helpful as well. But will good crops and weather overall come back in to press markets in the days ahead? September corn ended the session up 6 cents, 422 3/4. Dees, 442 1/4, up 6 1/4. August beans, 1133 1/4, a gain of 9 cents. September up 6 3/4, 1135 1/2. November bean futures, 1149 1/4, up 1 1/2. And September wheat, $6 even, closing up 10 3/4. August live cattle, 241.82, down 60, and August lean hogs, 97.05, down 115. I'm Andy Eubank. 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Indiana's Farm Network.
18: This is a Bloomberg Money Minute. Investors taking a bit of a breather today, with stocks ending modestly lower despite good news about private sector hiring and U.S. manufacturing in June. At the close, the Dow was down 14 points. It was higher most of the day. The NASDAQ down 174. That's 0.2% on weakness in chipmaker shares. The S&P 500 down 16. Oil today closing lower at $68.58 a barrel. That's close to where it was before the war against Iran began. That comes as a gush of crude has begun flowing through the Strait of Hormuz, and demand for U.S. exports of oil rapidly declines. And President Trump today deciding not to renew the USMCA, the trade pact he made with Mexico and Canada in his first term. The U.S. instead choosing to conduct annual reviews of the deal, which could mean months, even years, of negotiations. This report is sponsored by Vanguard Investor Choice, a proxy voting program for eligible Vanguard index funds. Tom Busby, Bloomberg Radio.
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9: Sports desk, and the Cincinnati Reds yesterday lost to Milwaukee. The final score last night, and I had it right here. Let's see. It was that was Tuesday. They lost 7-2. They are terrible against the National League Central Division teams. We've talked about it. It's just a fact. They have lost two of this four-game set against the Brew Crew tonight. They got to win this game. I mean, this is a big game. I know it's July 1st, but they got to win this game. Jeff is here. Jeff never shies away from an opinion. But, you know, you've lost two. Let's see. I've got my little sheet here. They are now 4-19. Mm-hmm. Against the NL Central, I don't want to give up on the season, but
10: nah.
9: It's getting to the point that they got to get rolling here. They got to do something.
10: Well, you know, it, you're right, but I'm watching with some degree of giggles, watching the Yankees suffer and stop.
9: Yeah, the Reds took two out of three against New York.
10: Yeah, so you know, but it's all you got to do is whether it's get healthy or get somebody hot or something like that. If there's a lot of season left, they can still do a lot of damage.
9: And let's see, tonight they will play. We're into July. Yeah, today's July 1st, 8:10 for the first pitch, 7:40 for the pregame on 92.1 WCVL, and
10: yes.
9: We've got the voice, well, one of the voices of the American Legion, and, you know, we've got a game, we believe, on Friday night that's got, they changed the time. It was going to be in the a.m., and now it's going to be late in the p.m. in Tilton, Illinois.
10: Yes, it's a tournament being held by the post team over in Danville, excuse me, and we play at Tilton Field, post 210. They got a 14-7 record. But last night was just a gigantic win for Byron Cox, post 72. They moved to 16-2. They beat Terre Haute in Terre Haute. Number one, I can count on about one hand the number of times we've beaten Terre Haute in Terre Haute.
9: You like that.
10: Yeah. And so, and on top of that, they were undefeated. They had 10 run ruled, like 8 or 9 teams. They had shut out 9 or 10 teams, including us. They shut out post 72 2 weeks ago up at North Montgomery. And, Last night, got a couple runs early, had a hiccup on a couple errors that cost us a run here, and then a tying run in the seventh, but three huge runs in the top of the eighth to pick up the win. And so, yeah, it's incredible how well they're playing. It's just, I'm beyond happy about it. But yes, it's a game now on Friday afternoon.

0: And we're playing Danville, post 210, and there have been just some wonderfully rugged games with them. They like post 72, are kind of that same, you know, blue-collar, grinded-out kind of bunch. And then on Saturday, there's a morning game against, I believe, it's Barrington, Illinois. And then there's a an afternoon game against Triple Crown Elite, which is an 18U all-star team over there. Getting one win for sure, two wins for sure, gets him into a single elimination tournament on Sunday in the noon time frame, you know, like noon. So there'll be a couple semis and then a championship game. So there could be, you know, it could be up to five Legion baseball games this weekend.
1: Okay, yeah, my mic went out there for a second. I had to jostle it there. So on Friday, what time do they play?
0: Hang on a second. Let me
1: I thought it was 8:45 p.m.
0: I believe that's correct. Let me find Kyle's.
1: So that is like some changes. We play Friday at 8:45 our time versus Rock Island.
0: Yes.
1: And then Saturday at 9 against Danville.
0: Yep, here we go.
1: So there we go. So stay tuned. We have all sorts of
0: Rock Island
1: excitement coming up on 4th of July weekend, and our coverage of the New Richmond and Crawfordsville fireworks. That's Friday afternoon and Friday evening, and we'll be there on Friday for the first Friday concert. I'll be introducing Jim Cherry, who will be giving the Patrick Henry Give Me Liberty speech. That's Friday night.
0: Okay.
1: July 3rd. Panama Road will be there for the first Friday. We'll also have a special national anthem with a color guard, and Mayor Todd Barton will make some remarks, and we will celebrate America 250 beginning on Friday, the Civic Band concert at Pike Place again, 3 o'clock. That's on Sunday. And the reading of the Declaration of Independence, 5:40 on July the 8th. Oh, and don't forget the Ladoga Parade. You show up 10:45, 10:30, and you're there.
0: You're in the parade.
1: Yeah, you're in the parade. So they will see you in Ladoga. We are going to celebrate America 250 in style. 5 o'clock report. We are sponsored by Froges, PAC Midwest Rodeo, Puritan Water, Crawfords of the Electric Light and Power, Tom's Marine Sales and Service, Central Indiana Rubber Products, Crawfordsville Moose Lodge Number 6, U Rennett Center, the Zachary Team at Carpenter Realtors, and Alice's Restaurant. Jeff, thanks for being here.
0: Absolutely, Dave. Wouldn't miss it. Thanks to Coach Brummett. Really appreciate his input and keeping up with what the Little Giants are doing.
1: We will look forward to that in Vegas. And that is just a marvelous story. D3 basketball getting some, getting into the spotlight, and Wabash being right there. We're back tomorrow. We've got, tomorrow we're going to talk about the Montgomery County 4-H Fair with Abby Morgan from the Purdue Extension office here. So be listening for that. And we'll have our interview with Jana Bennett talking about the activities coming up from the Committee of America 250 right here in Crawfordsville. I'm Dave Peets. Have a great rest of your Wednesday. It's Parker McCollum. I love to intro the first song coming up. It's Parker McCollum. His first name is Parker.

0: couple of artists who do not use their last names professionally. Lauren Elena Suddeth, working alongside Chase Matthew McQuitty on that track there, All My Exes. Coming up, a song that was originally a hit for Tom Cochran, a Canadian artist in the early 90s, brought to the country chart by Rascal Flatts.
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11: Here's your WCDQ 106.3 forecast. Lows around 73. Tonight, under clear skies, southwest winds 5 to 10 miles per hour. 93 tomorrow. I'm meteorologist Jennifer Wojcicki. Right now, 87.
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0: Beautiful Things, coming to us courtesy of Megan Maroney, a beautiful thing in and of herself, who is taking part in Milwaukee Summerfest, one of the great summertime festivals on the shore of Lake Michigan. Always a good time for folks who go. Billy Currington standing by. Curly. And we'll toss in John Party as well.
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15: Here's your WCDQ 106.3 forecast. Lows around 73 tonight under clear skies, southwest winds 5 to 10 miles per hour. 93 tomorrow. I'm meteorologist Jennifer Wojcicki. Right now, 87.
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0: When you think country music cities, obviously Nashville springs to mind, right? She is hoping Los Angeles will cross your mind. Stella Lefty, L.A.-based with Boston. Stay here for Jason Aldean. His latest one is on the way.
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0: Going to be on the road alongside Thomas Rhett, and it's quite the 1-2 punch. Zach John King, his name, and his get to drinking. I am sporting my Ella Fella t-shirt. It is fresh out the wash. And we'll be hearing the latest one from Ella Langley straight ahead.
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7: Here's your WCDQ 106.3 forecast. Lows around 73. Tonight, under clear skies, southwest winds 5 to 10 miles per hour. 93 tomorrow. I'm meteorologist Jennifer Wojcicki. Currently, it's 86 degrees.
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0: Think Is You Drunk? That is Riley Green, the host with the most for the CMA Fest. And if you missed it on TV last week, well, it is on streaming now. Stay here for a guy who left country music entirely to focus on his family's masonry and stucco business. Chris Cagle, still to come.
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9: Here's your WCDQ 106.3 forecast. Lows around 73. Tonight, under clear skies, southwest winds 5 to 10 miles per hour. 93 tomorrow. I'm meteorologist Jennifer Wojcicki. Currently, it's 86 degrees.
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0: Move On. That is Kevin Powers and Shaboozy. I'm Steve Brewer. Make it a great one. Bailey Zimmerman is on the way.
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